We are 27 days away from the biggest 2 weeks of my life so far. I'll explain what I mean by that, not to be overdramatic, but that is part of the game, right? This is what we call the tease to start off the show. And more on that in just a few minutes. Stick around. It's B-Dub. Welcome.

0: 4 years ago, I decided to go on a motorcycle ride and ride 1,000 miles in a day between sunrise and sunset, dusk to dawn, or dawn to dusk ride. 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And we raised $4,000 in 2023, called it B-Dub's Longest Ride. 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You helped raise $16,000. 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I was gone for 12 days, 5,833 miles. We raised almost 39 grand. This year, I set a goal for $50,000. Going to be out on the bike for 2 weeks, riding out to Ottawa, Canada, actually, and back. The longest ride I've ever taken. I've got people going with me this year. I'm so excited. The biggest goal I've set, and we're a little bit behind the curve. So the biggest 2 weeks of my life raising money for Fisher House are coming up, kicking off July 26th. 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

0: 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Funflation. 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

Kane Brown says one thing is missing from his life, and it's probably not what you'd guess. We'll break that down for you coming up next. 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
1: Kane Brown has sold out arenas, has a great family, and is buddies with Patrick Mahomes. But he says he still feels kind of alone in country music. He says athletes are easier to hang out with because they're just normal. Ouch. It's a pretty solid accidental roast of the music industry. Kane says he's always been a bit of a loner. Morgan Wallen texts him the most, along with Shaboozy, Chris Young, and Jason Aldean. It's kind of wild. You could be one of the biggest stars on the planet and still just be looking for someone to grab a burger or a beer with. Kane Brown, you got my number, bro. Hit me anytime. That's your breakdown.
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The irony of a Canadian having the number one song on the eve of America's 250th birthday is not beyond me, but I think it's awesome nonetheless. Josh Ross, solid human being. Hate How You Look, the biggest song in country music. He's hanging with us in minutes.

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1: 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Thomas Rhett. You're singing that morning maker like a heartbreaker, like a college major was twisting and tearing up Friday night. Lainey Wilson. And

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I'm B-Dub, and in just a few weeks, I'll hit the road for more than 6,000 miles with a goal of raising $50,000 for Fisher House Foundation. 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

0: Fourth of July is on Saturday, and look, you know, when the fourth falls on a weekend, we go rowdy, and I mean, it's America's 250th birthday, so I imagine we're going to be a little extra rowdy this weekend. Be sure to be safe no matter what your plans are. If you're headed out of town early, you know, tomorrow is July 1st, if you can believe it. Year's halfway over. Just be safe this holiday weekend.
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Look, in honor of America's birthday, what are we going to do? We're going to grill, right? But apparently we've been grilling the most American food of all completely wrong. More on that next.

Every 4th of July, somebody appoints themselves the grill master. Usually it's the guy with the apron, the tongs, and, you know, New Balance shoes or Nike Monarchs, and absolutely no intention of help cleaning up afterward. It's B-Dub. AI has found a list from professional chefs of foods you should supposedly never grill. And somehow burgers are number one. The argument here is the fat drips into the flames. You lose flavor and you should cook burgers on a flat cast iron griddle instead. I respect chefs, but if you're telling me burgers don't belong on a grill on the 4th of July, that just feels a little un-American. They also say to skip things like filet mignon, pork chops, pizza, and most fish. Meanwhile, I'm over here thinking if it fits on the grill, it's at least getting considered. That's what freedom tastes like.

0: what's crazy to me? 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And now she's rolling cross country. Crazy.
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0: 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Keep it on Cat to win. We'll see you up at the ranch.
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Well, Alan Jackson officially retired as of Saturday night, and it had lightning, big tributes, one moment involving Taylor Swift that got people talking. We'll get into that next in the breakdown brought to you by Eggland's Best. Better taste, better nutrition, better eggs.

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1: Alan Jackson officially rode off into the sunset Saturday night. His four-hour Last Call, One More for the Road concert was packed with tributes, but it almost got delayed for good when lightning forced fans out of Nissan Stadium for a while. Once things got rolling, though, Carrie Underwood shared a story about seeing Alan in concert back in 1994 before singing Everything I Love. Eric Church stripped it all down with just a guitar for Someday. And then Taylor Swift popped up with a pre-recorded video message, which got a mixed reaction. You could actually hear some boos from the crowd. Apparently, even in an Alan Jackson retirement show, the internet finds a way to show up in real life. Really? Like, she's just expressing her love for Alan, doing what everyone else was doing. You don't need to boo the woman. That's your breakdown.

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0: That puts a bow on the month of June. Here comes July in mere minutes. It's B-Dub. Have a great rest of your night. We'll talk to you tomorrow. More with Josh Ross on the show Wednesday, and more free gas coming on Friday.
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0: Big Town. 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We Fest. Keep it on Cat to win. We'll see you up at the ranch.
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0: 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We'll see you up at the ranch.
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0: 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Keep it on Cat to win. We'll see you up at the ranch.
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0: 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And God said, let there be light. 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
1: No proceeding.
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5: 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So very excited as another day starts off. 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
2: This is the best of Big D and Bubba.
1: I was just talking to Schaefer. I go, man, you remember growing up and your brother or your somebody's bigger, older than you, would grab your arm and start hitting yourself in the head and go, why are you hitting yourself?
3: Yeah. Thanks, D. Thanks for bringing that memory back.
1: Why you hitting yourself?
2: That was the worst.
1: Yeah, that was a thing, man. That
2: I don't think I would even do that to my kid. Like, just a little boop. Why'd you hit yourself?
3: Or you hold the finger right next to their face, just maybe an inch away, and be like, I'm not touching you. I'm not touching you. I'm not touching you.
1: Or you tell them, go, hey, what's that over there? And they turn, and then you put your finger right next to their cheek, and they turn and impale their cheek.
2: Or you do the thing where you point to their chest, you touch them, like, right on their sternum, and you're like, what's this? And they look down, and you pop them up. Yeah.
3: The old shoe top one.
1: Yeah. That's good.
2: Classic.
1: Or how about when you, with that one kid who could pop his eyelids out?
2: There was one. Yeah.
1: Everyone's got one kid who can do it.
3: Oh, we had one
1: that was... Same type of kid.
3: We had one that was great at belching the alphabet.
2: Really?
3: Oh, yeah.
2: Oh, wow. Mm-hmm. I don't know anybody that ever got through
3: it. I think he could belch in multiple languages. That's how good he was.
1: Do y'all guys have the one who could take a chain and put it up their nose and peg it out their mouth?
2: No. Yeah. I had a friend who would do that with a string, though. Like,
1: same thing.
2: Like floss.
1: Yeah, same thing. Anyway, hey, good to see everyone. Good morning. Have a great day.
3: Good talk.
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1: I saw this lady who said that she called. So she's going to Taco Bell to order. And she knows that she's going to be there in like 30 minutes.
0: Mm-hmm. Does she use the app?
1: Oh, no. Way better. This is next level. She calls the Taco Bell that she's going to go to and says, hey, this is so-and-so manager, Taco Bell, store number 2418. Yeah. Hey, listen, just found out from corporate there's a secret shopper that is headed to y'all store. Going to order Crunchwrap Supreme, Mexican pizza, and 3 hard-shell tacos. Okay. Kind of looks like blonde hair, wearing a red shirt, I think. They're like, oh, okay.
0: This is wonderful.
1: Got to the restaurant. She said she had the best Taco Bell experience ever.
0: Dude,
1: that said the manager came out to meet her.
0: What?
1: The whole thing. Shook her hand. Is anyone at Taco Bell? And I was like, this is the greatest. Dude, I mean, you can only do it so many times. You can only do it so many times.
0: But you know what? You can do it all over town.
1: Secret shopper coming your way.
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1: Well, the season is upon us as we get into the summertime.
2: Did you guys ever have like a summer romance?
1: Oh.
2: Carson's over here laughing at me.
1: You had one?
3: No. Yeah, you guys didn't know me in high school. No, I sure didn't. I was trying to read books and get free pizza.
2: Oh. When I was 13, my parents took us to Panama City, Florida, and it was the greatest thing ever.
1: Yeah, well, tell us about it.
2: PCB. We stayed at, I think it was a Holiday Inn. And there was a girl named Nikki with two K's.
1: It's always the 2K Nikki.
2: She was from Montgomery, Alabama, and she was the most beautiful girl I've ever seen.
1: Did you happen to see?
2: So for the whole week that we were there, like the 5 days or whatever, I followed this girl around like a puppy dog. Okay, what do you want to do now?
1: Same age?
2: Oh, yeah, we were the same age, okay. Both 13. Nothing, no, like, whatever, never even a handhold, but I was there. But the weird thing is that every summer, whenever somebody starts talking about summer vacation, I have a little flashback. I'm like, I wonder, and it's not a lost love thing, but it's like one of those things I'm like.
1: Oh, my gosh, she's about to walk in the door right now.
2: That would be great. No,
3: Still dart her eyes with a heart?
2: I don't know. No, but I just think I'm
1: does
2: like.
1: Does she still have that puffy pin?
2: I was just going to say that it never fails when somebody talks about summer vacations. I always go, oh, Nikki with two Ks.
1: Did she make you a sign to put on your locker?
2: She's up to. Yes.
3: Do you still have her scrunchie?
2: No, I don't know anything about her. I don't know.
1: She's still got your ring around her necklace.
3: Did you guys get airbrushed t-shirts made?
1: Did you think that she was Wendy on that TV show? What's that TV show?
2: You know,
1: Wendy.
2: I'm sorry,
1: like
2: I brought this.
1: Smart.
2: I'm sorry.
1: Does she have a really, really thick Alabama accent?
2: I was trying to share a moment with you,
4: Mama. I can't believe Bubba gonna leave us. He gone back home today.
2: Well, that's the bad thing is I never got to tell her bye. They left, and I just
3: Did you write Bubba plus Nikki in the sand and watch the wave? Watch.
1: Did her dad wear a fedora and always complained about you? Did he ever say, back in my day, we had to go knock on the door. You just don't honk at her.
2: I know hate.
1: She's not an animal.
2: I know hate is a very strong word, but I hate you guys.
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1: So many people loving your lost love story from summer.
3: It wasn't lost love.
1: It was so Bubba, he was 13 years old.
4: What might have been.
1: We've already started writing. We think that we may have a song. You know, we start off a playlist like, you know, song.
2: Summer Lovin'.
1: It's a thing, man.
4: Boys of Summer.
1: It meant a lot to you.
4: That summer.
1: Dude, you met Nikki with 2 K's.
3: Nikki with 2 K's.
4: Darling Nikki.
3: It's, it wasn't like that.
4: No.
3: It was, I never saw her again after that vacation. Oh, 13 man. Years old, and it was
1: you know,
3: lost
1: you don't
3: love.
1: Know her last name or anything?
3: Don't know her last name. Oh, don't know anything
1: just
3: other
1: left
3: than
1: the
3: she
1: memories.
3: Was Nikki with 2 K's from Montgomery, Alabama.

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1: Is this Zach Attack? Did I hear this on Saved by the Bell?
2: 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He said he wants this song. He wants to know, is this on hold?
3: More of the best of Big D and Bubba in minutes.
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3: Hello, good morning. What's up?
5: Hey, I just was calling in to try and get a guy name, because you got high score guy, you got joke guy. What else is there? You got,
3: you mean just everyone that has guy, a high score guy, joke guy. Well, that's, I think that's the only two guys that we have. Then we have Frankie Ray.
6: They're kind of regulars.
5: Yeah, Frankie Ray.
3: Yeah. And then we have Schaefer, who's super funny. Schaefer, it's just him doing dumb jokes. we have a cast of characters. Yeah.
5: I can be the propane fax guy.
3: Oh, I like
6: propane
3: those.
6: Fax. With okay,
3: propane.
6: Well,
3: fax.
6: what is your first name?
5: Johnny.
6: All right. Well, what if we did like a whole? We could have a jingle done and everything. Propane fax with Johnny. Bum, bum, bum, bum, bum, bum.
3: Propane. Yeah. Propane Johnny.
6: And then Propane Johnny comes on and tells us all the stuff.
3: So let's try this. Propane Johnny is on the phone with us. What's up? What you got, Jay?
5: Hey, so
6: can we call him PJ? Wait, hold on. Wait, can we call him PJ?
3: Yeah, here we go. All right. What's up, PJ?
5: Hey, so this time of year, get your tanks filled up. The prices this time of year start to drop. And, you know, and also, like, make sure that you don't have those leaks, because if you have a leak, it kind of dissipates and doesn't dissipate as much in the summertime as it does in the winter. And so, yeah, just make sure you're safe. And
6: in theory, I love the idea.
3: I do too. I love it.
6: However, I mean, Propane Johnny, I think it's all about brevity. I think it's all about brevity.
3: Like, yeah, it'd be like, hey, what's up, PJ?
6: Propane Johnny, what you got? And then you just immediately hit us with some fact.
3: Yeah. Did you guys know that when it's really, really cold, that means that it's a full tank? Later, guys. Bye. Something like that.
5: Yeah, okay.
6: All right, so we'll try it again one more time. Here we go with Propane Johnny.
5: Hey, when it's cold, make sure your tank is full.
3: Propane Johnny!
6: Yay!
5: Woo-hoo! There we go.
6: Yeah, that's much better. Much better.
3: See you, man.
5: Okay, yeah, we'll see you.
6: All right, take care. Bye-bye.
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1: From Northern News Now, I'm Natalie Heppner. We're hoping to learn more this morning about a large police response in Duluth's Central Hillside yesterday. Several squad cars and an ambulance were outside the Steve O'Neill apartments on 4th Street last night. Duluth police have not released any information on what happened. It does not appear there's any danger to the public. Crews were hard at work these past couple of days to restore power after those severe storms. At the height of the outages, about 12,000 Lake Country Power members were impacted. Crews have now cut that number down to around 2,000. There is no clear timeline on outages being fully resolved, but the cooperative says they hope to have everyone's lights back on by the end of the day today. And we want to thank everyone for another successful blood drive. During the two-day drive with Memorial Blood Centers, 324 donors came in to give the gift of life. 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Have a great Wednesday.
2: 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Brewers beat the Reds 7-2 last night. Home runs by Jake Bowers and Jackson Chirio. Three-hit night for Bowers, two hits for Chirio. Joey Ortiz drove in a couple of runs as well. Brandon Sproat, a career-high 106 pitches, goes 5 1/3. Four hits, two runs, seven strikeouts, gets his third win of the season. Series rolls on at 7 o'clock tonight to Milwaukee as the Brewers go for three in a row against the Reds. Yordan Alvarez at a grand slam to highlight a six-run fourth inning. Astros beat the Twins 6-4 last night in Houston. Mike Burrows went five innings for Houston, gets the win. Josh Hader picks up his ace save with a couple of strikeouts in the ninth inning. Twins staked Joe Ryan to an early 3-0 lead before the Astros rallied in the fourth. Ryan went four innings, allowed six hits and six earned runs for the Twins. He struck out five and walked three. Teams will wrap up their three-game series at 7 o'clock tonight in Houston on 610. And 103.9. Minnesota Wild re-signed restricted free agent forward Bobby Brink, and they get a bit of a deal with Brink. 1 year, $2.75 million. Brink could have made upwards of $4 million had his case gone to salary arbitration. Brink has 98 points in 214 career games. Was acquired last year at the trade deadline from Philadelphia. Free agency in the NHL underway at 11 a.m. today. The Timberwolves re-signed guard Bones Highland on a minimum contract. Highland averaged 8.5 points, two rebounds, 2.5 assists, and 16.5 minutes per game off the bench last season with the Timberwolves. At sports, I'm Bruce Siskey. This will do it for me this week. Have yourselves a terrific 4th of July holiday weekend. 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
1: I have a war at my house. I have a squirrel that's under my house, and I'm trying to trap it. I did the whole thing of, like, listen, dude, I can't just do what I want to do, bro. I'm married. She won't let me. I got to start with garlic. My starting point is garlic. Yeah, cool. Makes them go away. And then I got.
3: Is that a vampire?
1: Then I got. I don't know. It could be. I just hear noises. And then I went to peppermint and garlic, and that didn't do anything. I feel like, what's that movie where it's on the golf course and they have a rodent? I've never seen it. Caddyshack. I've never seen it. It's very famous.
2: That's a gopher.
1: That's what I'm in a fight. And so I went and I went to the hardware store and got a trap. I did some research.
2: Did you do the bucket trap?
1: No.
2: Oh, okay. Well, go on. Continue.
1: That's the next class. So I made the thing, and they actually recommend, if you're trying to trap a squirrel, they recommend not using peanut butter. They recommend using whole, like, peanuts, like in the shell. They like the kind of au naturel stuff. They got to work at it. Also, you put a little bit of, like, a piece of fruit in there, and they're attracted to it because it has water in it, and they get thirsty, so they eat that. So I did all that. It looks like it's some sort of a what do you call those when you're praying to gods? I have all the different fruits. I have an altar, yes. And I keep checking it. Nothing. And then this morning, I could smell something.
2: Uh-oh.
1: It's in my walls.
2: Oh.
1: And now I don't know. Do I just... a candle.
2: That's what happens.
1: And
2: when
1: just
2: you,
1: forget about it.
2: When
1: close my eyes.
2: To be ethical about it.
1: See,
2: I hate saying this because I know it makes me out to be the bad guy. But yeah, sometimes when you're ethical, it creates a bigger problem.
1: Peppermint did nothing.
3: You put out a whole charcuterie for this squirrel.
1: And all
3: between the garlic and the peppermint and the nuts and the fruit, like, I'm coming to eat at your house.
1: It's like, man, if it's good down here, let me see what y'all got inside.
3: If it's good enough for a rat with a fancy tail, so, it's good enough for me.
1: Anyway, that's where I'm at. Bub, I'd love to hear
2: bucket trap. Yeah, I mean, there's several different ways of it. I mean, if you want to be ethical, there is a way to do that. But there's also the bucket with the water in it.
1: I can't get that approved. Are you waterboarding? No, I can't.
2: You just do whatever.
3: I don't want to Google. That's an image I don't want to see.
1: I'm spreading protein powder on this thing. Jeez.
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1: Hey, what are y'all's thoughts on people who are singing on TV or in a big event, huge event, national event, let's say, and it's lip-synced? And it's not live.
2: I hate that, actually.
1: It bothers you.
2: It bothers me. And you know that because, like, what's the guy? I love you, baby. Da-da-da-da-da.
3: Frankie Valli.
2: Frankie Valli. When I went and saw Frankie, thank you, Garrett. Garrett dropping Frankie Valli.
4: He's like six generations removed from Frankie Valli.
2: So I took my son because, you know, Frankie Valli kind of blew up. And so I took him to go see Frankie Valli. He was like 85 years old at the time. And he opens up the show, and I was mad. Because I was like, oh, I'm going to have to sit through 90 minutes of somebody lip syncing because he was sounding so good. And then I realized after the first song, because I pick up on nuances like microphones and different things like that. And I'm like, he's live.
1: Oh.
2: That dude sounds that good at 85 years old.
1: Yeah.
2: Like, this is almost impossible. But he didn't. He was amazing. So I got super happy. And props forever for Frankie Valli for keeping his voice for so long. But I there's so many people, like, especially like in, it's really bad, like in pop music or hip hop. Nobody ever is live anymore.
1: Well, there's so much work that goes in the studio to make that sound the way the song sounds that it, I don't know that it's easy to do live.
2: I went
1: and I don't, it doesn't bother me. Like,
4: yeah,
1: like
4: I
1: the
4: don't
1: Super
4: mind
1: Bowl
4: either.
1: Or stuff.
4: Yeah,
1: it
4: care.
1: Just doesn't. It really doesn't.
2: Really?
1: No.
4: You know, I've seen some pretty terrible live performances, and it would have been better if they were lip-syncing.
2: I would rather that, though, because, like, I took my son to go see a Christian rapper not too long ago, and it was, I mean, it was an amazing show. He sounded great, but he was also rarely did he have a live microphone. I want to say maybe 4% of the time. Did he ever really have...
1: What an unusual thing to say.
2: Yeah.
5: I mean, 17% you know, of the time.
2: 17% of the time would have been better than what I got out of that one.
4: I invite you to Google Vince Neil Motley Crue and see if you wouldn't rather hear somebody taped as opposed to...
1: Point.
4: Yeah.
2: Mm-hmm. I just think that if I'm going to pay, especially at the cost of tickets nowadays, if I'm going to pay, I don't want to just go watch a music video. I want to see somebody do it live. You know, some people say, and because we know that in the country world, we

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1: 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And then just to top it all off, you've got a little honey drizzle right on top.
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1: And I'm feeling the dragon fruit.
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13: Morning weather out there for today. Clouds could see a shower, thunderstorm, a stray one later today. 81 for a high today. Tonight, low of 63. Tomorrow, sun with a high of 89. Friday, clouds, 66. For the 4th, chance for some rain, then high of 63. For Sunday, partly cloudy, 69. By Monday, partly cloudy and a high of 73. That's your Twin Ports weather. 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
2: It's the best of Big D and Bubba.
1: It's kind of an age-old question about, people singing live or lip-syncing. What do you prefer? I was kind of shocked, honestly. Some people are very, very one way or,
2: well,
1: or the other.
2: You know, I'm one way or the other. If I'm paying a lot of money to go and see somebody live, I want to see them live. I don't want to hear them singing along to a track, karaoke thing. Yeah. It's not even karaoke. It's, cause that's even better. At least they're singing.
1: Yeah,
2: I want them actually singing live. And I'm fine with them not sounding good because at least I know not to go see them again, right?
1: Yes, true, yeah. Hey, what do you think?
3: Live, and I totally agree that Frankie Valli put on a fantastic show. I saw him last year and was amazed.
2: All right, thank you. See, I think you're going to be surprised. I really do.
1: I think it's going to be all live.
4: Oh, hi, I didn't realize that you'd answered.
2: Oh, here we are.
4: But I think the live versus tracked is kind of the difference between like a real hamburger and like a bean burger. Like a bean burger can be good, but don't tell me it's a hamburger.
2: All right. I love that.
1: Thank you, man.
4: So, thank you.
2: All right. Hey, what do you think? Live or lip sync?
5: I personally went to 9 concerts in 2023. My worst concert was Shania Twain with her lip syncing.
1: Yeah, wow. A lot of people said that.
5: My favorite concert was Jelly Roll. He was live.
2: Yeah. Yeah, there's a lot of people who actually comment about Jelly Roll. They're like, he just doesn't sound as good live as in... No, that's what I like. I want the real. I love that. That's especially with Jelly Roll. You want the real.
5: Yeah, and it was the greatest concert.
2: Yep.
5: I took 6 family members with me. We did VIP and meet and greet with him. Best thing I ever did.
2: Wow. Okay, that is awesome.
1: Thank you.
5: Thank you.
1: See ya.
2: All right. What about you? Live or lip sync? What do you prefer when you go to a show?
6: Live.
2: Okay.
1: I don't think anyone's going to say lip sync. It's a way we're asking the question.
2: How do you want to change
1: the
2: question?
1: Do you mind if it's lip synced?
2: Oh, do you mind?
6: If it's lip synced, I will leave the concert.
1: Oh, okay, well, never mind.
2: Dude, I went and saw with my ex, I went and saw Madonna one time. And you know what? It was amazing until she sang live.
1: Until she showed up?
2: Yeah, Yeah, but like she did like 2 songs live, and I was like,
6: she's not a very good performer.
2: Yeah, it was bad. It was bad.
6: I don't want studio released albums.
2: Yeah,
6: like if they can sing live with nothing but a microphone, they're worth buying the record. Yeah. I don't want to buy an album from somebody or go to a concert with somebody that can't sing live.
2: Boom! All right, thank you, man.
6: You're welcome.
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1: This is the best of Big D and Bubba.
2: So, we're talking about people lip-syncing at events and that kind of thing. And, I think us asking, do you want it live or lip-sync? I mean, no one's going to say lip-sync. But I think if you said, what if something goes wrong, you know, and they have the backup and they can sing it. Also,
3: if something were to go wrong, but if you're going to a show that you paid hundreds of dollars for, but you take parking, you take everything into consideration.
2: I'm just trying to get one person to say lip sync is fine. Just one.
3: All right, so with this new thing with Big Diesel, are you okay if they lip sync in an emergency?
2: Thank you.
4: Well, I feel like it separates the men from the boys, because if you have real talent, you don't need to lip sync and, you know, have all that stuff done to your voice to sound good. So if I'm going to pay money, I want to hear your real talent.
3: All right.
2: Okay.
3: Even phrasing it that way. All right. Thank you. Hello. It's Big D and Bubba.
5: Hi.
2: Hey, what's up?
5: Well, I wanted to be the minority today and let you guys know I don't go to concerts because I don't want to risk not hearing them sing.
3: Oh.
5: I paid to hear them sing. I didn't pay to see them jump around and lip sync.
3: Yeah. Well, often you do.
2: And maybe you don't even know it.
5: You do.
3: Yeah, a lot of times you don't.
5: Y'all have a good day.
3: You too. Bye-bye. Hello, it's Big D and Bubba. What do you think?
6: Live performances are far superior than the rehearsed lip-singing one.
3: This is why I love country music. I mean, because most often it's going to be,
2: I know,
3: but yeah, most often you're going to get live as compared to like a pop show where it's almost always lip synced.
6: Oh yeah.
3: And if you can
6: go to a concert or listen to an album where an artist is playing with their role model, 100 times better. And it's all live. And you can just tell they're putting their best foot forward.
3: Yeah. And a big shout out to all the performers, singers, bands, etc. Thank you guys for putting on great live shows.
2: Hey, coming up next, we'll talk about, are you okay with having onboard auto-tune in concerts? Because that is also going on, and you don't even know.
3: We're not going there.
2: All right.
3: Thank you.
2: See ya.
3: Bye.

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1: You're waking up with the best of Big D and Bubba.
2: Hey, good morning, guys.
3: Hello.
2: So you just said, well, in case of emergency, here's the deal. I'm going to give you your one. It's okay to lip sync. I'd rather them lip sync than cancel at the last minute.
4: All right. That's a good one.
5: Yeah.
4: That's a good one.
5: Yeah. I lost my voice. Oh, sorry, guys. Yeah, because everybody, especially there's a lot of people who travel to follow their favorite singers around, and they get their hotels and their airfare and all that. That, I think, that's okay.
4: And here's the thing. You get a discount. He goes, listen, I'm not feeling great. I'm lip syncing, but I'm gonna be there.
5: You're
4: and
5: getting I'm half dance of me tonight. Yeah, so it's gonna I'll give you half off.
4: You get half off. I don't know. So.
2: Hey, that'll work too.
5: No, yeah, I think that is a great take on it, because we were just talking about, if you're just tuning in, we were just talking about, whenever you pay a bunch of money to go to a show, do you want to see them lip sync or do you want to see them live? And nobody's gonna say lip sync, because it really is. That's why we go to concerts. You want to see them live. However, in an emergency, you're right. If somebody loses their voice or they're really ill or something like that, and they chose to do the lip sync version, that way they could at least still be there for the fans.
4: And at least you know.
5: And also, yeah, I love it whenever they say, look, I'm not feeling good. I'm going to have it back in track a lot of the night tonight. It was either that or cancel, and I wanted to be here for you. I think the honesty goes a long way, so. Thank you. That's a good take on that.
4: You rock. Tell everyone today when you go, hey.
2: Here, guys.
4: Go, I rock. Just tell everyone that.
2: I rock.
4: There you go. It's a great car. Thank you.
2: Thanks, guys.
6: Guess what?
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1: From Northern News Now, I'm Natalie Heppner. We're hoping to learn more this morning about a large police response in Duluth's Central Hillside yesterday. Several squad cars and an ambulance were outside the Steve O'Neill apartments on 4th Street last night. Duluth police have not released any information on what happened. It does not appear there's any danger to the public. Crews were hard at work these past couple of days to restore power after those severe storms. At the height of the outages, about 12,000 Lake Country Power members were impacted. Crews have now cut that number down to around 2,000. There is no clear timeline on outages being fully resolved, but the cooperative says they hope to have everyone's lights back on by the end of the day today. And we want to thank everyone for another successful blood drive. During the two-day drive with Memorial Blood Centers, 324 donors came in to give the gift of life. Since our partnership in 2014, we have hosted 41 blood drives together, collecting more than 4,200 blood donations. 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Have a great Wednesday.
2: 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I'm Bruce Siski with sports on CAT 98.9. Brewers beat the Reds 7-2 last night. Home runs by Jake Bowers and Jackson Chirio. Three-hit night for Bowers, two hits for Chirio. Joey Ortiz drove in a couple of runs as well. Brandon Sproat, a career-high 106 pitches, goes 5 1/3. Four hits, two runs, seven strikeouts, gets his third win of the season. Series rolls on at 7 o'clock tonight in Milwaukee as the Brewers go for three in a row against the Reds. Yordan Alvarez hit a grand slam to highlight a six-run fourth inning. Astros beat the Twins 6-4 last night in Houston. Mike Burrows went five innings for Houston, gets the win. Josh Hader picks up his ace save with a couple of strikeouts in the ninth inning. Twins staked Joe Ryan to an early 3-0 lead before the Astros rallied in the fourth. Ryan went four innings, allowed six hits and six earned runs for the Twins. He struck out five and walked three. Teams will wrap up their three-game series at 7 o'clock tonight in Houston on 610. And 103.9. Minnesota Wild re-signed restricted free agent forward Bobby Brink, and they get a bit of a deal with Brink. 1 year, $2.75 million. Brink could have made upwards of $4 million had his case gone to salary arbitration. Brink has 98 points in 214 career games. Was acquired last year at the trade deadline from Philadelphia. Free agency in the NHL underway at 11 a.m. today. The Timberwolves re-signed guard Bones Highland on a minimum contract. Highland averaged 8.5 points, two rebounds, 2.5 assists, and 16.5 minutes per game off the bench last season with the Timberwolves. At sports, I'm Bruce Siski. This will do it for me this week. Have yourselves a terrific 4th of July holiday weekend. 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
3: To see which added benefits you do qualify for, are you enrolled in Medicare Parts A and B?
4: I am. 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
3: Let me confirm. 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
4: Yes, and G and L. I might add P next week. 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
3: Perfect. You are eligible for the benefits. Let me forward you to the benefits specialist.
4: Okay.
3: Yes. On the line.
1: All right. We ain't going nowhere, man.
5: Thanks for connecting. This is Sam on a recorded line. How are you?
4: Good, Sam on a recorded line.
1: Ooh.
4: Hi, Sam.
1: It's like your DJ name.
6: Wicky, wicky, wicky.
1: What's up, y'all?
4: He's
1: party
4: gone.
1: People. I know.
4: This is
1: DJ on the recorded line.
4: Man. Just sad.
1: I wasn't sad. I enjoyed it. I enjoyed all that. Thank you for bringing me that.
4: I can't believe, do you qualify? And we obviously are spouting garbage, and it's like, oh, you're qualified.
1: Oh, my dad already bought 5 of what they're selling.
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1: Next week, the United States government is going to be announcing that and introducing us, the world, to aliens. We've all been kind of flirting with the idea. Next week, it all happens. And when the aliens... Oh, but no one cares. I get it.
2: No,
1: but when
2: the aliens come down, nobody cares. It's just I don't believe it this time.
1: It's a joke. I'm setting it for a thing for people to call in on.
2: Oh,
1: so what happens is the aliens are. Oh my God! It's like I work with a 5-year old.
2: Well, you didn't tell us.
1: I was getting there. You didn't let me stop. You stopped me. You started snoring. I don't know if you remember that. So when the aliens ask us, what is country music? What will we tell them?
2: That's your alien voice.
1: Yeah. Yeah. Okay.
3: What is country music?
4: Hold on, let me try this.
1: What will we tell them is country music to these aliens?
5: What is country music?
1: What do y'all think? Thoughts? I'll throw mine out there.
2: Okay.
6: Okay.
1: I'm gonna say In Color.
2: In Color by
1: Jamie Johnson. I still believe it is one of the best well written songs and performed songs. And it has to do with it. First off, it's country sounding, and it tells life as a country, an American.
7: Can you show me a sample of this song, please?
1: Sure. Like this.

0: straight to the aliens.
1: All the stars that we can see are moving at a million miles.
2: I can tell you right now, Clint would say you're stupid.
0: All right, well, let's open this to everybody. The aliens are curious. They want to know what country music
2: what
0: is.
2: What is it? What are they asking? What are,
3: do we even remember?
2: I don't. What is it? Give us that voice, eh?
4: We want to hear more country music. Show me what country music is.
2: All right, you call us up.
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5: Morning weather out there for today. Clouds could see a shower, thunderstorm, a stray one later today. 81 for a high today. Tonight, low of 63. Tomorrow, sun with a high of 89. Friday, clouds, 66 for the 4th. Chance for some rain, then high of 63 for Sunday. Partly cloudy, 69. By Monday, partly cloudy and a high of 73. That's your Twin Ports weather. It's the Cat Morning Show with Big D.

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1: They're here. What are you talking about? What are you going to tell them? We didn't get to Schaefer's, producer Schaefer, or Garrett's
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1: So the aliens are here, and they have questions. The biggest question they have is, what is country music? What is country music? What are you going to answer? What are you going to tell them?
2: Yeah, so copy Joe Diffie, Third Rock from the Sun.
1: Yeah.
0: Welcome to Earth, Third Rock from the Sun.
3: I already love this. These are my people.
1: Yeah, I think you're really going to like this, Alan.
4: Walks in the Smokies, one hip at a time.
5: Yeah.
1: Nice.
5: All right, thank you, man.
1: Thank you, dude.
5: Hello, it's Big D and Bubba. What is the song that you're going to show the aliens to explain to them what country music is?
6: Charlie Daniels, The Devil Went Down to Georgia.
5: Oh, yes.
7: The boy said, my name's Johnny, and it might be a sin, but I'll take your bet you're going to regret because I'm the

0: All right. Thank you.
1: Thank you.
2: All right. Hi, what about you? The aliens are here. What are you going to tell them? Because they're going to ask. What are you going to tell them is country music?
3: Never Call Me By My Name by David Allan Coe. She got

0: quick learners.
1: Hey, thank you, man. Appreciate it.
2: Alrighty.
1: All right.
2: That's a nice one.
1: All right, what about you? If the aliens are showing up on the door and they say, what's country music, what are you going to tell them?
2: This is Country Music by Brad Paisley. It ain't

0: Man, that voice is something else.
1: Thank you, man.
0: Big fan of that
1: Appreciate
0: voice.
1: Appreciate it.
0: Thank you, sir.
1: All right. Hello, it's Big D and Bubba. What are you telling the aliens is country music?
2: Good morning.
0: Hey there, what's up?
2: Country is friends in low places.
1: Yes.
2: Yes, that's what it is.

0: that's
1: can't
0: awesome.
1: Let it go. Can't let it go.
2: Oh, you're boy, awesome. Bubba, man.
0: Thank you. You're great. aliens.
3: I love you guys.
0: Oh, we love you.
1: Later, bye.
0: The aliens are coming. The aliens are coming. What are you going to tell them is country music to you? Like, how do you explain it?
4: Country boy can't survive. Hank Williams, Jr.
5: We say grace, we say ma'am. If you ain't into that, we don't give a damn.
6: Can you please explain, ma'am?
1: Well, first of all, I got to explain. Can you say Bocephus?
0: Yeah, it's probably their language. All right. Hey, thank you, man.
1: All right. So the aliens are here. And what are we saying is country music. Call us up.

0: Morning Show with Big D and Bubba.
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1: So the aliens have arrived on planet Earth, and they have questions. The first question they ask is, what is country music?
3: What is country music?
1: I know it's weird. That's the first thing they ask, but...
2: It's an important thing.
1: What are you going to tell them? What do you think? Hi.
4: Man, forgive me. I was away from the radio for a little bit at work. I don't know if anybody said it yet, but I'm going to say, courtesy of the Red, White, and Blue.
2: No one has said that.
1: No, that's right.
4: Oh, nice.
1: Yeah, here we go.

0: think they'd take this one as a threat. All right, thank you, man.
1: Thank you.
0: All right, hello, welcome to the show. The aliens are here. The aliens are here. What are you going to tell them is country music when they ask?
2: Our very own Luke Bryan, what makes you country? I got my

0: too.
1: Aren't they?
0: She said our very own. Aren't they all our own? They're ours. Wait a second. Do we have a
2: sorry.
0: Is there an alien among us in the country music singers?
3: Maybe there is. All right. Hey, thank you. Appreciate it.
0: I'll say it's Colt Ford.
2: Thanks.
0: All right, bye.
3: What is country music? What are you going to tell the aliens?
2: Walk the Line, Johnny Cash.
4: Yes, I'll admit that I'm a fool for you because you're mine. I walk the line.
5: What is a line?
0: Cross it and find out.
3: Thank you. Appreciate it. Hello, what about you? Aliens are here. What are you going to tell them is country music?
0: You'll be the last call on this so we can wrap things up.
2: Whiskey Bent and Hellbound by Hank Williams Jr. I can't

0: guy.
1: Man, I really hope the aliens come so we can do this for real.
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10: Morning weather out there for today. Clouds could see a shower, thunderstorm, a stray one later today. 81 for a high today. Tonight, low of 63. Tomorrow, sun with a high of 89. Friday, clouds, 66. For the 4th, chance for some rain, then high of 63. For Sunday, partly cloudy, 69. By Monday, partly cloudy and a high of 73. That's your Twin Ports weather. It's the Cat Morning Show with Big D.

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1: From Northern News Now, I'm Natalie Heppner. We're hoping to learn more this morning about a large police response in Duluth's Central Hillside yesterday. Several squad cars and an ambulance were outside the Steve O'Neill apartments on 4th Street last night. Duluth police have not released any information on what happened. It does not appear there's any danger to the public. Crews were hard at work these past couple of days to restore power after those severe storms. At the height of the outages, about 12,000 Lake Country Power members were impacted. Crews have now cut that number down to around 2,000. There is no clear timeline on outages being fully resolved, but the cooperative says they hope to have everyone's lights back on by the end of the day today. And we want to thank everyone for another successful blood drive. During the two-day drive with Memorial Blood Centers, 324 donors came in to give the gift of life. 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Have a great Wednesday.
2: 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I'm Bruce Siskey with sports on CAT 98.9. Brewers beat the Reds 7-2 last night. Home runs by Jake Bowers and Jackson Chirio. Three-hit night for Bowers, two hits for Chirio. Joey Ortiz drove in a couple of runs as well. Brandon Sproat, a career-high 106 pitches, goes 5 1/3. Four hits, two runs, seven strikeouts, gets his third win of the season. Series rolls on at 7 o'clock tonight to Milwaukee as the Brewers go for three in a row against the Reds. Yordan Alvarez hit a grand slam to highlight a six-run fourth inning. Astros beat the Twins 6-4 last night in Houston. Mike Burrows went five innings for Houston, gets the win. Josh Hader picks up his ace save with a couple of strikeouts in the ninth inning. Twins staked Joe Ryan to an early 3-0 lead before the Astros rallied in the fourth. Ryan went four innings, allowed six hits and six earned runs for the Twins. He struck out five and walked three. Teams will wrap up their three-game series at 7 o'clock tonight in Houston on 610. And 103.9. Minnesota Wild re-signed restricted free agent forward Bobby Brink, and they get a bit of a deal with Brink. 1 year, $2.75 million. Brink could have made upwards of $4 million had his case gone to salary arbitration. Brink has 98 points in 214 career games. Was acquired last year at the trade deadline from Philadelphia. Free agency in the NHL underway at 11 a.m. today. The Timberwolves re-signed guard Bones Highland on a minimum contract. Highland averaged 8.5 points, two rebounds, 2.5 assists, and 16.5 minutes per game off the bench last season with the Timberwolves. At sports, I'm Bruce Siskey. This will do it for me this week. Have yourselves a terrific 4th of July holiday weekend. 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
1: Hello.
3: Hello.
1: Hello.
3: Hello.
1: Hello. Hello. Is anyone
4: there?
5: Hello.
3: Hey, this is Josh.
2: Hey, hello. Josh.
1: Who's this?
3: Hey. Hey, I was responding
1: hello.
3: To the...
1: Hello? I don't know.
3: Can you hear me?
1: Hey, if you can hear us, press 3 on your phone.
2: Okay, yeah, I heard that. Man.
1: It's like a ghost. Okay. We can't hear. Okay, we got you there.
3: Yeah.
2: Yeah. Yeah. Hello?
1: Hello?
3: Hello?
2: Hello?
3: Hello?
2: Hello?
1: Hey, I got you now.
2: I don't have him.
1: Oh, well, Bubba doesn't have him.
2: Yeah.
1: Can you hear Bubba through your phone?
2: Hello, hello, hello.
3: Yes.
1: Okay,
3: yes.
1: I can hear you, but Bubba can't.
5: We have technical difficulties.
1: So, okay, hey, do this. I know it sounds weird. Turn your phone upside down to where you're talking into the earpiece. Oh, let's see if it'll come through on Bubba's.
2: That might
1: side.
2: Help. That might help.
1: Okay, go ahead and try that.
3: Can you hear me now?
2: Oh, a little bit better.
1: He says Bubba can hear you, but I can't now.
3: That's weird.
2: Okay, hold your phone sideways. If you hold it sideways, we probably
1: is he
2: both
1: still there?
2: Will hear it.
3: I'm still here.
2: Oh, wait, I hear him.
1: I hear him now.
2: I hear him.
1: Okay. You got to hold sideways. All right, we figured it out. All right.
2: All right.
1: Okay.
2: All right. I'm glad we can all hear each other, too.
1: All right. All right, bye. Like, you'll never call again. He'll be like, God, that was a lot of work.
3: Have a good day.
1: See
2: you, man.
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2: Aaron Tippin is joining us in the studio, and he brought a youngin.
3: Hey, I want to know something. How come he gets the good headphones? I get these crappy.
4: Here he goes.
3: Why'd y'all do that to me?
5: Well, we know your ears are bad anyway.
4: That's so true. Yeah.
5: At this point in life, I mean, let's be honest.
4: Yeah. He can't hear.
2: Those headphones are from like MASH, the TV show. That's what they look like.
3: That's exactly right. Radar.
2: That's it. Whenever that came on, I knew it was time for me to go to bed.
3: Okay, I got Tom. Tom, okay. I'll
2: yeah, Tom, Don, enough of your dad.
3: Yeah.
2: Who cares about Aaron? Jeez, Lord. So, Tom, you don't know this, but I remember going to your house, and you were a little bitty one.
4: Oh, dear.
2: And I would go and hang out with your dad, looking at airplanes and tractors.
4: Oh, yeah.
2: And here you are, full circle. You wrote a song, and your dad has cut it.
4: I know. Is that weird?
2: It's weird.
4: Pretty crazy.
5: Is it good weird or bad weird?
4: Well, I'm not sure yet. No, it's really one of the...
3: Oh, thanks a lot.
4: No, it's... I can't give it to him easy, y'all. No, it's really one of the coolest things. This song, when he said he wanted to cut it, you sure? Seriously? And I say this with all the love in the world. He's my greatest critic. He's both my parents are, because they're seasoned veterans. They know their stuff, and
3: we just like beat him up.
4: They love to beat me up, and that what's a kid good for?
5: So all right, we're gonna ask Aaron now. Would you have cut this song if it wasn't written by Tom?
3: Yes, I think I would.
5: Okay,
3: have.
5: All right. That's actually a very telling thing.
4: I believe that, because seriously, he wouldn't cut a song if he didn't like it. I mean, that's just it. That's the way, and I'm the same.
2: For something.
4: Or you fall for anything.
3: Oh. Hey, what's the one thing that I've told him? I said, man, don't ever record a song you don't like, because the worst thing that happened, it'll become a hit, and you've got to sing it every day you like.
2: Yeah, we said that to Trace about Honky Tonk But Donkey Donkey. He goes, yeah. I can't tell you the houses it bought me.
4: That's it.
2: Well, let's play it. It's called American Sky. It's Aaron Tippin, a song.

0: American Sky, Aaron Tippin, and written by his son, Tom Tippin. Look at you, Tom.
1: Oh, thanks.
0: So he's the best. I like him way better than you, Aaron.
1: Oh, man. You are everybody.
2: You're my buddy.
3: You know what's weird is you're like, I like him better. You guys are almost identical.
0: Oh, so
3: like,
0: much.
1: Yeah. I see so
0: much. Well, yeah. You do the goofy little cartoon voices. You go in and out of it.
3: You mirror each other. It's, so it's bizarre.
1: Yeah.
4: Now, and you talk about, man, when he was coming up, boy, I thought we were getting out the front yard. He's a smart-mouthed little kid.
1: Yeah, I wonder where I got that from.
4: His mother.
1: Yeah, right.
0: All right, Aaron Tippin, Tom Tippin. We'll talk more of the boys on the way next. Hang on.
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7: Morning weather out there for today. Clouds, could see a shower, thunderstorm, a stray one later today. 81 for a high today. Tonight, low of 63. Tomorrow, sun with a high of 89. Friday, clouds, 66 for the 4th. Chance for some rain, then high of 63 for Sunday. Partly cloudy, 69. By Monday, partly cloudy and a high of 73. That's your Twin Ports weather. It's the Cap Morning Show with Big D and

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2: Hey, we're hanging out with the Tippins, Aaron Tippin and his son Tom Theasy as well.
3: The Tippin family,
2: the whole crew.
3: The Tippin family singers have arrived.
2: So just a little inside stuff. Bubba and I are both pilots. Aaron, of course, is a very accomplished pilot. He's one of the living legends of aviation. John Travolta gave it to him. He gave him the award. He's only one of 100 in the world to have this honor. It's a huge honor. I mean, you grew up. I mean, you would leave high school, you get out of high school, and you go do aerobatics, right?
4: Oh yeah, I was my hot rod was a decathlon.
2: that's
4: aerobatic
2: an airplane.
4: Yeah, yeah. And because that's what I did. You know, my dad, that was I guess my college money, but he allowed me 1 hour a day of flight time, and I'd go out and I'd practice my routine every day.
2: And then you became a corporate pilot.
4: Yeah, I was a corporate pilot. Following Dad's footsteps, you know, my dad and both my uncles were airplane stupid, too. So I grew up my whole life around airplanes.
2: Yeah.
4: I passed it on.
3: I was going to say, I think it's great that, you know, you got it from your dad, and now Tom's got it from you. And also, not just the aviation, but the music and all of it tied together.
5: Yeah. Us Tippins, we stay close. We know what we're good at, by God. We stick to it.
2: I will say,
5: don't branch out.
2: Speaking of,
5: it's cool to have your dad be your CFI, be your flight instructor, because he can smack the crap out of you, and you'll learn faster than you'll ever learn anywhere else.
4: My dad was my CFI, so I can say, yes, you're right.
2: That's right. It's maybe one of the best, aviation music stories out there. We'll talk more with Aaron Tippin and Tom Tippin on the way. Maybe we'll kind of go in some archives and pull out some old Aaron Tippin music and a little behind the scenes. We'll talk about that on the way next.
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1: Aaron Tippin's joining us, and son Tom Tippin. Make sure you check out American Sky. It's Aaron's first song in many years, several years, and now he's on a new label. And his son wrote the song, and
2: which is so cool.
1: It's really neat. So it's a cool story. It's a cool country story. Hey, talk to us about Stars and Stripes. I think after 9/11, we needed several of these songs. Yours, Alan's, it really kind of brought the country together.
3: When all that went down, you know, I was with Lyric Street, and those guys says, "Hey, Aaron, how about we put out, you got to stand for something and build some funds for the Red Cross." I said, "Sure, I'll be glad to. I'd love to do that." We were at home. Matter of fact, Tom was attacked, man. He was in diapers. And
1: now you are.
4: Funny how that works.
3: I can't top that. Anyway, we were watching the television, and the helicopter was flying over the big smoking hole, and he flipped the camera around on the Statue of Liberty, and I said, "Thank God they didn't get her." And then I remembered there was a song laying in catalog that we had written a couple of years ago, Casey Beathard and Kenny Beard. So I said, I called Randy Goodman back. I said, "Randy, I think I got the song that we should put out." And he said, "Okay, yeah, we'll cut it too." He didn't remember it. And anyway, so all the guys got together very fast over a weekend thing and recorded this song. Monday morning, I was at Randy's office door with a copy of it in my hand. And I said, "Before I play, you got to stand for something. I want you to hear this song." And I played Stars and Stripes. And before we could get through the first verse and the chorus, he had everybody in his office and said, "Man, we got to get this song out to America.
1: Yep.
3: What they need to hear." So that's the story of Stars and Stripes.
1: And here it is from the one and only Aaron Tippin.

0: Still sounds great, man. Still does. Aaron Tippin. 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
1: Yeah.
0: American Sky is a new Aaron Tippin song and written by his son Tom. You can check that out. Again, called American Sky. Good to see you, boys.
2: Thanks, guys.
3: Yeah, thanks
0: Tom,
3: for having
0: us.
3: Yeah.
0: You're growing up. Stop it.
3: Oh, I can't help it. I'm sorry. Thank y'all.
0: Your family is so weird, and I love them.
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2: 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Like
4: actually, yeah, it does. All right, tune in Saturday night for I Have a Car Now. 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
2: Schaefer, what's yours?
5: Same as it ever was, because it was a Talking Heads reference.
4: Oh, that's actually a great sitcom.
5: That kind of worked out.
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2: Gary, what'd you get?
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2: Mine is, you should have gotten a code to your phone. 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
0: Cat, Twin Ports weather.
13: Morning weather out there for today. Clouds could see a shower, thunderstorm, a stray one later today. 81 for a high today. Tonight, low of 63. Tomorrow, sun with a high of 89. Friday, clouds, 66. For the 4th, chance for some rain, then high of 63. For Sunday, partly cloudy, 69. By Monday, partly cloudy and a high of 73. That's your Twin Ports weather. It's the Cat Morning Show with Big D.

another hymn for you. Max McNone, it's Cat 98.9. Hi, how's it going? Happy Wednesday. Halfway through the week, halfway to the big fourth weekend, extended weekend for a lot of people. Can't wait. Weather should work out. I'll get you details here in a bit. Luke Bryan, it's Cat 98.9.

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3: Cat 98.9, Russ Francisco, Hall of Famer, Marine General, on the phone with us. How you doing, buddy?
4: I'm doing good. How are you?
3: Good. Y'all geared up for the big 4th of July weekend?
4: Well, yeah. We've been working on it all for 2 weeks to get ready for 4th of July. So we've got ski tubes, water skis, wakeboards, knee boards, all the fun stuff you can have out in the water with this warmer weather. People actually get to be able to get out and use them. So we've got all 20% off. We've got, like, the big naval tubes. We got super specials on that. It's a two-person tube. You can sit on it, stand on it, kneel on it, do just about anything with it. And they're normally $399. We got them for $299. So we got a bunch of those. We got downriggers at $469. We've got all kinds of rods and reels up front. I mean, a pile of them. And from $14 to wherever you want to go in combos. Great rods for on the dock or, you know, an extra one to have in case somebody comes and doesn't have a rod and you want to go out on the pontoon boat or something. And then we've got life jackets 20% off. We got sun shirts 25% off. We got shoes and sandals and everything at 25% off. So, you know, we've got just that July specials we always run. And Mother Nature's finally giving us some warm weather, so this will be great.
3: 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Like, people show up to your, you know, your barbecue, and it's like, oh, so-and-so showed up. 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

0: Scat 98.9 weather out there for today. We should see the high up around 81. Might see a stray shower, thunderstorm later today. 63 tonight, tomorrow. Sun with that high of 89. Jackson Dean, don't come looking. It's Scat 98.9.
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1: 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With us, we've got David and Dan, the Dragon Boats. Guys, how you doing?
2: We're doing good.
1: Dan, the drum guy, man. Have you ever been in a Dragon Boat and drummed?
2: I have not.
1: No, okay.
2: I let my daughter do that.
3: He's more of a paddle guy, I guess.
1: A paddle guy?
2: I'm a paddle guy.
1: See, I wanted to do the drum a few years back. I just don't have the coordination and the balance to, you know, sit there and do that. I don't know.
2: Probably a good call on your part, Chris.
1: It takes skill.
3: I think it just depends on the rhythm. You got to be mindful of that.
1: Sure. First of all, what's the dates of the Dragon Boats?
2: We're going August 21st and 22nd, Friday, Saturday at beautiful Barker's Island in Superior.
1: Right now, first things first, how many people in a boat, guys?
2: Well, you think of a canoe, multiply that by a lot. So we're going to have 20 paddlers, ideally, with a drummer hanging off front, facing, and trying to get people in sync.
1: Sure.
2: And we provide the steers people so we can stay on track.
1: My point is, here's the deal. You got to get 20-some people, so I'd start working on your team now.
3: Yeah, we were also wanted to tell you, too, a lot of teams are starting to go, like, 10-person team, and we've been trying to do a type of two teams at one boat. So we have, like, maybe two different organizations in one boat, so it'd give us an opportunity. Maybe you get to mingle a little bit, get to meet some new people. And I know some of the organizations and just some groups, it's hard to find 20 people all the time just because everyone's so busy. Yeah. So this will be a nice new opportunity for you.
1: Yeah, family, friends, coworkers, just get everybody in that boat and go. And here's the deal. If you've never done it before, you will get some practice in before that. You can get some practice in.
3: Yeah, that's about a week prior or so, or a week of, I should say. We'll be able to get some teams out there. A lot of our groups to get out there and get all the trainings and all that, get into a nice, good rhythm. So it's a fun time.
1: See, we had practice last time I did it, our team practice, but it didn't help us at all. It just didn't help at all. But there's different, you know, when we talk about paddlers coming to town, teams all over the world. That show.
2: Well, Dragon Boat's all over the world. We don't usually have teams from too much further than Minnesota, Wisconsin. We've had Canada.
1: Yeah, Canadian
2: teams.
1: We
2: hope to get them back. They took a year off last year, so.
1: Nice. Let's talk about festivities. Other than the paddling and drumming and taking part in the Dragon Boats, what else is going on that weekend?
3: Well, on Friday, we definitely will have something new this year. We're going to have some glow races. So imagine the Dragon Boat races.
1: Yeah.
3: But now it's in the dark. So we got some glow. We got music pumping. It's going to be like a fun time. I think I'll be taking place closer to 7, 8 o'clock or so.
1: Is that something now, a registered team? Can you take part? Or is that something different?
3: Right. It's the same thing.
1: Okay.
3: So if you're like, your team has already been registered for the Saturday event, you can then also register to do a Friday night.
1: That.
3: It's an exhibition, so it's more of a fun thing. But we thought it would be something kind of fun to do something and enjoy. And we retrofitted one of the older boats, so we have the glow that's coming up. And speaking of glow, we also have the 5K that's going to be taking place that same night. So we're calling it Glow by the Bay at 5K.
1: And is the 5K that's separate? They'll have to sign up for that, too? Just go to the website?
3: Or? Correct. Yeah, just go to superiordragons.org.
1: We were talking vendors earlier. We got vendors. We got some music out there also.
2: Food vendors, beverage garden, live music Friday night, live music interspersed during the day on Saturday. One of our dance studios in Superior, Sterling Silver, will be performing. And then 23rd Veteran the last few years instituted a tug-of-war competition during the lunch break. So that's going to come back.
1: Are we doing that?
2: We're going to pull that off.
1: I think we took second a few years back.
2: That's a great time.
3: I mean, if you want, you got your team yet? We'll see if you can do that or do better this year.
1: Yeah, we're working on it. We did way better at the tug of war than we did at the boat part. That's for sure. If they want to get signed up, they want to get more info, I suppose you need volunteers too, right?
2: We will. Okay. For sure. We're getting ready to get signed up.
1: Where do they go if they want to take part in the races or volunteer or help out? Where do they go for that?
2: Our website is superiordragons.org, superiordragons.org.
1: Sounds good. David and Dan, beat that drum one more time. There we go. David and Dan, the Dragon Boat, it's always good to see you guys in studio, man. We'll talk again soon.
3: Thanks a lot.
1: Thanks, guys.
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John Party and Night Shift. We're coming up on that show, aren't we? At John Party. Grand Casino Hinkley, the 17th of July. Hopefully you're heading now. That's going to be a good show. Always good to party with the party, right? Ella Langley.

Cat98.9, another warm one today. Might see some showers, some thunderstorms later in the day. Little surprise pop-up stuff, you know. 81 today, 63 tonight, tomorrow, sun with an high of 89. It's Riley, it's Worst Way, today's best country. 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

just on the Taylor Swift wedding, I was just reading they're building a castle inside of Madison Square Garden. A castle for her wedding. Taylor, I knew it. I knew you. It's CAD 98.9.

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It's Cat 98.9, today's best country. You got plans for the 4th? 4th Fest going on down there at Bayfront. I'll get you all the details and lineup here in a little bit. Be a fun day out there. Shaboozy here with Cat.

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It's Cat 98. I'm Morgan and Post right there. Weather out there, 81 today. Maybe a stray shower, thunderstorm could pop up here and there later today. 63 tonight. Tomorrow, sun with a high of 89. Ella Langley with Cat 98.

0: 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We'll see you up at the ranch.
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into July already, man. It's July. Yeah, Movies in the Park coming up. That kicks off the 10th of July. Leif Erickson Park Sunset. We do it up with the Greater Downtown Council. First movie, Apollo 13. Love it. Get the full movie lineup, all the details, catcountry989.com. Proud to be a part of Movies in the Park again. It's Morgan here with Cat.

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What you doing for the 4th? 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

0: yeah. My last single Saturday night.
1: Cat 98.9, that big show coming to Bayfront on July 11th. You've got Dean Munsick and Georgie Burge. He will be there. George Burge, his latest with Luke Bryan. That's right.

0: there might see a stray shower thunderstorm at some point today. That could happen, and it could not happen. We'll see. 81 for a high today, 63 tonight, tomorrow. Sun 89 for Friday, cloud 66 for the 4th. Could see some rain showers. Cooler 63 on the 4th of July. Yikes. Dylan Scott, my girl, today's best country. It's Cat 98.9.
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The civil authorities have issued a required monthly test for all of Minnesota beginning at 1:46 p.m. and ending at 2:46 p.m. This is a coordinated monthly test of the broadcast stations in your area of Minnesota Division of Homeland Security and Emergency Management. If this had been an actual emergency, official messages would have followed the alert tone. This concludes a test of the emergency alert system. Test no action required.

exciting weekend. We'll see how it goes, man. They're sinking, what was the cost? $20 million into that wedding. I hope the marriage works out. Taylor, I knew it. I knew you with Kat.

Wolfcat 98.9 Zoo. She's getting out of here for the day. Hannah's in next. She will take care of you and hang out with you throughout the rest of the day. And then you got B-Dub in tonight. See you back tomorrow after Big D and Bubba, right? Morgan here with Cat 98.9. We'll

Luke Combs kicking us off on this Wednesday afternoon. Happy Hump Day. It's today's Best Country, Cat 98.9. It's Hannah. We are getting closer and closer to a holiday weekend. So ready for it. It's Cat 98.9. Thomas Rhett with Jordan Davis up shortly right now. It is Bailey Zimmerman.

0: Canada's best country, Cat 98.9. Listen, shout out if you're going to be on a boat this weekend. It's the only way to do the 4th of July. It's Cat 98.9 with Chris Jansen.
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That is Russell Dickerson on today's Best Country Cal 98.9. He's on his WrestleMania tour right now, which is literally just like the best name ever. The merch is so good. It's genius. It's Cal 98.9. We have Kane Brown with Woman up shortly.

Minnesota's new country, Cat 98.9. What up? It is Hannah. Megan Maroney has a massive hit on her hands with this song. I mean, it makes people cry in concert. It's about to be number one. It's called Beautiful Things on Cat.

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1: It's all about the red, white, and blue this weekend. We'll be playing some of country's biggest patriotic hits, the party songs, all the above. But we're also going to think pink. Megan Maroney joins us this weekend. Saturday, America turns 250, and I hope you'll spend a few minutes of it with us. 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

0: 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Come out again. Now we're Netflix changing their rules again. I guess now every single person needs their, like, email logged into the account. I don't know. Netflix just let us live, you know? 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

Northern Minnesota's new country, Cotton 98.9. I've seen a bunch of videos from Kenny's shows at the Sphere. And it really does just look magical. The visuals, like, you just feel like you're on vacation. 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

Party, it's today's Best Country Con 98.9. My name is Hannah. And have you heard of the Mexican Batman? That's what he calls himself. I guess he just duct taped some bike thieves to a pole until the police got there. Shout out Mexican Batman, honestly. Doing

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Like this one, I'm going to be listening to this song when I'm 90 years old. It's one of them girls on Count.

It is Cal 98.9, where we're so excited that Movies in the Park is so back this summer. Leif Erikson Park, it's kicking off July 10th. And the first movie is Apollo 13. That's going to be so cool to watch with, like, the sunset. Oh, my gosh. You can get the full movie lineup at catcountry98.9.com. 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
1: It's all about the red, white, and blue this weekend. 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Megan Maroney joins us this weekend. 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

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Happy National Second Half of the Year. That's pretty insane that we're already in the second half of 2026. It's Count 98.9 with George Virgin, Luke Bryan. Here's Ride, Ride, Ride.

Hawaii's best country, Cap 98.9. Can we all agree that 4th of July is one of the best holidays? So much fun stuff going on, including 4th Fest. That is at Bayfront Festival Park in Duluth. It's America's 250th birthday, so they have a full day of fun. The largest fireworks show in the upper Midwest. 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

Virginia's Best Country, Cat 98.9. Bailey Zimmerman, no stranger to Wii Fest. He has played there before, and we've got a great lineup this year. Lainey Wilson, Thomas Rhett, Brooks, and Dunn. 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It's Bailey Zimmerman now on Cat.

Today's Buzz Country, Cat 98.9. It is Hannah. Have you heard the story of this plane that was landing and got hit with a drone? Like, luckily everything's okay, but who the heck is flying the drone at the airport, y'all?

is today's Best Country, Canadian, where if you need to hear any kind of advice today, let it be this. Life is short, make it sweet. I didn't make that up. Old Dominion did. Here they are. On Cat.

0: 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Brooks and Dunn. 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Keep it on Cat to win. We'll see you up at the ranch.
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It is Cat98.9. My name is Hannah. Happy Wednesday. Today is a lot of national holidays. It's National Joke Day, which I'll just tell you about my dating life. There's a joke right there. It's Cat98.9. Zach John King up in a few.

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1: It's all about the red, white, and blue this weekend. We'll be playing some of country's biggest patriotic hits, the party songs, all the above. 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Megan Maroney joins us this weekend. 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